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Like hurt spell. That way you go, torturing me. 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

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And I called your name like an addicted to cocaine, calls all the stuff you'd rather blame. And I touched

ain't a masterpiece. Oh my, my, oh my, my love. I take one look at you, you're taking me out.